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0: advised. I will have Interlink 3 inbound. They are currently at Camp Lejeune, so I don't know an exact ETA. Your time is 2012.
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0: 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Respond to Bravo response. Automatic crash notification. 8051, Ocean Highway West. Cross streets are crossing in Houghton Place. Utilize TAC 3. CECOM clear 2017.
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3: Automatic crash notification 8051 8051 Ocean Highway West.
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2: 24, County Line. Henry David, 5488, Lincoln, Southern Ohio Revenue. Be in the PVA, Heather Rose.
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0: Peterborough.
1: CNR vehicle at Main Street and Village Road. Main Street and Village advised a gray Ford Ranger with a 28 of Tom Zebra 6315 almost caused an accident headed northbound on Main Street toward 17.
0: 10-4, you can go ahead and show me an area to attempt to locate, please.
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0: Southbound Charlie 2, safe on the deck, thank you, Amber.
1: 2023. 2031, we drove all the way down to B-Landing Road, we don't see anybody inside. You can show us the service.
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1: 10-4. Delta 13.
2: You can show me diverting from my current traffic with Delta 11.
3: 10-4, just be advised. 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Same fell with mother, possibly in the second unit. Would you like to go ahead and send another?
1: You can send the second unit, and we can advise. Medic 10, short north. From the lockout.
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SoCon Drive, across from Anchorage. Gonna be a Virginia 28, Tom King, 9934, on a similar Kia, or some white Kia.

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0: 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All traffic can slow down. 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
1: 10-4. All units resume normal traffic.

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Respond to Bravo Response. Traffic incident. 2793, Boone's Neck Road. Cross streets are Gordon Lane and North Boonesboro Road. Utilize TAC 2. CECOM clear 2044.

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4: 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We are all 1080.
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1: Chief 4-10-4.

Sterling flight off Sterling 2 pilot. Yes, sir. I just got a call from USC. Airlife 2 is inbound from Elizabethtown. They have about a 15 to 18 minute ETA to the helipad.

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2: Feeling three, listen from Naval, headed to the RNC. Got four souls on board, low risk five. Got 1+26 of fuel, and we're looking at 23.
1: Roger, Airlink 1. Roger, Airlink 3, have you listed with 4 souls, low risk 5, 1+26 in fuel, and 2 1-minutes to New Hanover. Just be advised, I do have Airlink 3, correction, Airlink 2, that is getting ready to lift. Air Life 2 is inbound with approximately a 13-minute ETA. I will have them unload and reposition. Your time is 2102.
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1: Feeling 3, good.
0: Airlink 3, just be advised, Airlink 2 has approximately 1 3-minute ETA to the helipad. They are going to hop, offload, and reposition to the airport.
1: Good copy, and we're showing about 1 3-minutes as well.
0: Roger.
2: Canceled.
1: Airlink 2. Airlink 2, lift in main campus, 3 souls, 2 plus 3, 5 minutes of fuel, approximately 30 minutes, and we're out with the headwind.
0: Roger, have you lifted 3 souls, 2 plus 3, 5 minutes of fuel, and 30 minutes back to your base. Just be advised, Airlink 2 is 1 3-minute from the helipad coming from the Elizabethtown area.
1: We copy that traffic. Thanks for the heads up, apparently.
3: 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Cross streets are Snowfield Road. CCON clear 2109.

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3: 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Brooks, Boy Union, Robert King, Edward, First of Cassandra, Thomas Spelling, Bill L. Lincoln, white female, 1987, 0801.

0: 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Air Life 2 is on the pad. 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

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CCOM clear 2122.

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1: Being 21 Tucson. And it's clear from the 107 traffic, 10834, calling us for Adams.

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Cross streets are Beach Drive and Yancey Lane. CCOM clear 2145.

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I got 2+30 in fuel, and just as long as it takes to have the early air life.

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1: 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CCOM clear 2156. 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Cross streets are Island Shore Avenue and Little Osprey Drive. CCOM clear 2156.
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17, so you got 1061. Temple, ma'am, it's going to be state of Arkansas. Adam George Edward, 75 Adam. Adam George Edward, 75 Adam. Sunset Boulevard, South North Shore is.

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2: 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CCOM clear 2215.

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0: 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Okay, 431-243-73.
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0: 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It's going to be a gray Saturn. Occupy times 2.
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27, name, date of birth, 296 T-Check. Keep a vote, first one. Last of Moore, Mary Ocean Ocean, Robert Edward, first of Raymond, middle E Edward, white male, 1991-02-16, 1991-02-16. Last of Maybe, Mary Adam Boy, Edward Young, first of Renee, Thomas Spelling, middle A Adam, white female, 1984-02-24, 1984-02-24.

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Chest pain. 4043 Mount Missouri Road. Cross streets on Wood Creek Road and Blue Banks Loop Road. 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CCOM clear 2308.

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Respond to Delta response, unconscious or fainting. 89, Barnum Town Road. Cross streets are Trawler Drive and Fisherman Road. 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CCOM clear 2309.

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0: 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Southbound. I'm Villa 9, signal 50.
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1: Hey, so. Seventeen northbound and Frink Way, North Carolina 28, Mary Boy Adams 7570 on a silver SUV.

0: Delta team.
1: The same was involved in a 1050. If you can have SHP en route to my location as well.

0: SPR vehicle, Whitewell Road, Bridges Road, Whitewell Road and Bridges Road. It's going to be a blue Chevy pickup truck heading down Whitewell Road. Just made a left on the main street with no 28.
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1: 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In service.
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1: 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Male to 10.
2: You're the responding trooper. 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

Never. Yellow 7, that last name will be Jackson, comma spelling. 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Date of birth, 7/17/81.

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0: Cipher also had a 27. Michael Poole Jackson out of Bun Level, Class C suspended pickup license, -29s, -62s.

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1: Down 530.
2: From the patient at Brunswick Nova.
3: Chief, what patient is at Brunswick Nova? Same occurrence, you missed.
2: Yeah, boy.
4: Gonna be 17 southbound right on Express Drive. I believe this is gonna be the CNR previous traffic, blue Chevrolet truck, no display on 28.
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2: 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Y'all can slow it down.
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0: 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First name is Mary, M-A-R-Y. 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DOB 2-8-1992.
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0: 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Mary Ashley Tyson out of Southport, negative 29 second case.
1: Okay. 51.
0: Yeah.

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1: 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See, I'm Delta 5. Will this be out of South Carolina?
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0: 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It's unserved.
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0: 315 Ocean Boulevard East, 315 Ocean Boulevard East. So this is going to be the public parking area next to this address, and a greenish blue SUV with a West Virginia 28. 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

but Glenn Erie Efimenko out of Kings County, New York, showing Class E suspended. Sims 1075 out of Ohio, in-state pickup only, negative 62.

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Breathing problems. 2725 Blue Bounty Road. 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Utilize TAC 2. CCOM clear 0304.

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Sick person. 215 Northeast 60th Street. Cross streets are East Oak Drive and East Holly Drive. Utilize TAC 1. CCOM clear 0442.

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CCOM Clear 0445.

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Respond to Bravo response. False. 4669, Bluewater Street. Cross streets are Penn Street and Margaret Court. 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

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Cross streets on Mallory Creek Drive. Utilize TAC 4. CCOM clear 0512.

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Sick person. 1288 Decatur Street. Cross streets on Millican Avenue. C-Con clear 0517.

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Cross streets are Thompson Avenue and East Tigree Place. Utilize TAC-2. CCOM Clear 0531.

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Respond to Alpha response. False. 2690, Medina Court. Cross streets are crossing in West Medina Avenue. CCOM clear 0542.

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Respond to Alpha response. False. 2690. Medina Court. Cross streets are crossing in West Medina Avenue. CCOM clear 0543.

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Southport Health and Rehab Center. 630, North Codale Avenue. Cross streets are Cape Harbor Drive and North House Street. CCOM clear 0544.

Then where he's maintained about the same speed since we got on the I-140 on 17 North. He was cutting people off on this coast. T-Rex over physical.

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False. 5588, Mills Trail. Cross streets are George 2 Highway. CCOM clear 0555.

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1: I'm going to be a road coastal. See what's going on.

seen our vehicle, mile marker 47. Mile marker 47 headed southbound. It's going to be a sports motorcycle, North Carolina 28 of 9, David 6099. Driver's going to be a white male with a black backpack.

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0: 37 Old Georgetown Road. 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

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Baker 4, 1021, Rapid Smith in person at 2183 Smithtown Road, 2183 Smithtown Road.

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1: 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Male's going to be a Dustin Shane James. Female's going to be a Donna, unknown last name. Male is last seen, has been up for the last 72 hours on Central 49, unknown 84s.
0: Around.
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0: lookout for a stolen vehicle, silver 2019 Dodge Grand Caravan with a North Carolina 28, Tom Charles William, 9870. Vehicle last seen approximately 2 months ago at 4628 Bluff Drive in Charlotte, North Carolina. Hallmark enclosed utility trailer with North Carolina 28, David Edward 43820, taken from 1001 Beach Drive in Calabash. A 2019 Forest River Avenger camping trailer with North Carolina registration, Charles Lincoln 71113. White and black 2025 Transit and Trave camping trailer with North Carolina registration, Charles Robert 51474, taken from 1001 Beach Drive in Calabash. Seagull clear 0825.
1: Baker Tennessee, Tom Michelle, you can include 4 afternoon.
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0: 10-4. Did your RP at Mars Judy look at any storage facility?
1: RP was not on scene, as he had received a call from the female. He's unable to advise where the female was located in the storage facility.
0: Yeah, well,

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2: Pain, 4072, Mount Missouri Road, cross streets are Wood Creek Road and Blue Banks Loop Road, CCOM clear 0835.

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Cross streets are Ramp Highway 17 and 2, Highway 421 and Ramp NC 133 to Highway 17N. Utilize TACT 4. 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
1: I'll be en route to your area 2, 1050. Can you advise if those are two in the same or two different calls?
0: 10-4 appears it's going to be one in the same, two in the same.
1: 10-4, I'll be en route.
0: 10-4. Brunswick River Bridge at the same call.
2: Was that an ambulance?
3: Two calls mentioned there's some sort of ambulance involved, but none of that is what ambulance.

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1: At 14, are you ready? 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
2: Northbound, correct. Copy is southbound side. We're going to be in Leland or County jurisdiction.
1: On the Brunswick River Bridge, stand by.

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0: at 1050 on the Brunswick River Bridge. Have Leland out with same. It's going to be the southbound side.
1: 10-4. Looks to be 3 vehicles, major damage, 1 ambulance involved, possibly battling.
2: Minute 2, 10-4.
3: Good.
0: Signal 45, 128 Northwest 5th Street, 128 Northwest 5th Street. Fifteen, 17, 10-4.

0: sabe.
1: 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If you will, just confirm with all the other units. I'm pretty sure that is the same wreck we're talking about, but just on Brother River Bridge.
0: 10-4, it's the same call.
1: Direct, I'm confirming. 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
2: 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CCOM clear 0849.

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2: 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It's gonna be North Carolina 28. Victor Frank Edward 9654.
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2: 1517, SC call. 1517. You've got to be on lookout for a gold or tan in color SUV, possibly front end damage. They wrecked the scene here. And heading either 17 south or 58 to the village.

0: buildings. The SVCU and the Circle K going to be at the stop sign. 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Two subjects arguing. Verbal only.
1: Burger 2 direct. 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Can you see us, please?
0: Stand for.
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0: Tucson 1517, are you, is Leland going to be handling 1050 or county?
1: Leland.

0: Baker 7, is that what, Baker 4?
1: Baker 7, 10-4. Baker 10, Baker 11, your address is different now. It's going to be 923 Seaside Road, 923 Seaside Road. If that State Employees Credit Union, I can see if Sunset has a unit in the area.
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0: Units Bolo, reference to a 1054 occurred at the Brunswick River Bridge that located a tan SUV. Possible front end damage, left the scene, last seen headed southbound.
1: Okay, 10-4, you can show both units 10-8 code 4 and a route.
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0: 10-4. 10-4, reference 28 Lincoln Charles Sam 2426, showing on a 2005 Honda Pilot to a Kristen Ragovich out of Leland. Same as showing active negative 29s. I'll attach same with a 1054.
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0: Yes, ma'am. Could you send me a flight request for a maintenance flight for 920?
1: Cam 4 Cam, one of the Wayland officers, give me a 21, please.
2: Cam 4.
1: Yeah, with that go Honda Pilot. With us.
2: 10-4, confirm and have them 25 via 82-24 dresser line.
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1: 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Date of birth 8/20/1981, showing class C suspended, negative 29 GCP2s.

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Check on Baker 11, Baker 14, reference your disturbance on Old Georgetown Road. Complaint is requested at 22. Advise the female's gone back to her residence. Time for it.

0: 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Pullman 0 Manchester, it's me, Lot 25, Black SUV.
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0: The area of mile marker 2.5, I-140 headed eastbound, 2x4 on the road. Your way.
1: Come on the road. 10-4,
0: it's me at 1172 Slater Way, 1172 Slater Way. Color Pie's 8-year-old son is refusing to come back. He's walking down the street, down Slater, headed towards Kingsbridge. In a pink shirt, pink shorts.

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CCOM Clear 0957.

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0: 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Respond to Bravo response. Carbon monoxide alarm residential. 2165, Palm Point. Cross streets are Palm Point roundabout. Utilize TAC 4. CCOM clear 1009.
1: Virgin Fire to a residential carbon monoxide alarm at 2165 Palm Point, 2165 Palm Point.
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I'm Lucretia Darney, Russ out of Wilmington. 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

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CCOM Clear 1031.

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0: 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All Smith Ave.
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0: Tim, do you have EMS 25 hour location? Possible convention evaluation. We'll be 17 just south of Smith Avenue, south end, southbound lane. Routine.
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1: Item 12, Sierra 45 at 6361 Ocean Highway East, 6361 Ocean Highway East, McGregory and Bailey.
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Bolivia Elementary School. 4036. 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Utilize TAC 2. CCOM clear 1054.

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Is that South Carolina 28, Tom Paul Young 2-1. Can you have that area agency get by that address, see if they can make contact with someone there?

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2: Sunset Boulevard South on the bridge. Westbound 28, Union Lincoln David 4, ULD 4 on a gray Mercedes.

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Cross streets are Oakland Street. CCOM clear 1117.

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2: 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I'm going to be occupied 3 times.

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St. Brendan Catholic Church, 5101, Ocean Highway West. Cross streets are crossing and crossing. Utilize TAC 2. CCOM clear 1127.

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0: Okay, well, I'll be out of 10. I'll be always 17.

0: 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Respond to Charlie response. COPD problems. 184, Old Town Creek Road. Cross streets are Durant Avenue and Tharp Avenue. See ComClear 1148.
1: Baker 11, Wolford check 1730 Somerset Road, 1730 Somerset Road.
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0: Is he in a vehicle?
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0: No.
2: 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Did he left them? 10-4-3804 Watermark Circle, 3804 Watermark Circle in Southport. Still.

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1: Baker 13.

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Ten four.

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Respond to Delta Response. Interfacility transport. Wilmington Health. 9101, Ocean Highway East. Cross streets are crossing at Benton Brown Way. CCOM clear 1159.

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1: Five zero six seven. 5067, it's on a red Lexus. Sierra 3 is going to be out with me soon if anyone.
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0: 这个国际方面。
1: Officer says subject just arrived home 3:30 and route to verify things. Singapore 10-4.

0: Central, rupture from current traffic. We've received additional permits to constant 1096 in the area. Also advised they did see a black male wearing a purple shirt riding an ATV right behind the building.
1: Figure 3, Baker 7. Go ahead. Martin, how are you doing? 21, 10-4. Harper's up.

0: Anyone? Just confirming, that's going to be Evan, North Carolina. 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
1: Triple.
0: 10-4. I'm not finding anything yet. Stand by. I'll try a couple other ways.

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0: Revoir.

0: 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It's going to be out of Brunswick, OSA.
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active working. It looks like probation is actually, I have an address at 616. You also looking for a reference to 62.

0: dispatches to the traffic at 31, so we'll be in the area attempting to locate that subject.
1: Chair 4. Seven, though, just 1014. Probation is actually 1072 with that female at 616 Pineview. Time for.

0: 15. 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Old Ocean Highway. Cross streets are Business 17 East and Reynolds Lane. CCOM clear 1211.
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0: Yes, ma'am. West Brunswick reference investigations, 751. I have one male, 72, juvenile. The office.
1: 10-4. My time is 12:14. What's your beginning mileage?

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2: 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Interfacility transport. Wilmington Health. 9101 Ocean Highway East. Cross streets are crossing at Benton Brown Way. CCOM clear 1221.

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0: 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Reference Village Road traffic 1021. 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

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Cross streets are Aubrey Lane and MH Marina Road. 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
1: 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CCOM clear 1252.

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2: 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Cross streets are Forest Oaks Drive and Maple Leaf Drive. CCOM clear 1254.

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0: That's a good copy. We'll accept that. 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
0: It's going to be North Ball Head Line near Needle Rush. It's going to be on Victor Lincoln, 8160. Victor Lincoln, 8160.
2: Yes.
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0: 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It was 28, all over the road, last seen turning into Duke Progress.
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0: Yeah, we're going to depart for the PR at Grand Strand, North Fatal Beach. We have three on board. We have two at the fuel, and it'll be a 15-minute ETE.
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2: 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East Charlie, Unit 10, go 4.
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1: 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Same as active, negative 20 miles.
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CCOM clear 1322.

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0: 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What's this in reference to?
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1: 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Henry David William, 9122. HDW, 9122. Point and color Acura. 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

0: Perfect, Caitlin. We'll see how Baker 6. .45, 748, Ocean Highway West, that plans landscaping.
1: 10-4, right?
0: 10-4. Eleven 20, copy.

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0: Baker 11, have a disturbance, 7035 Ishihawi West. Caller advised he was just assaulted with a pipe two times. Suspect still on scene, advised. RP advised he is 1084 G George, and advised he will use it if he has to.

0: 1566. 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
1: And 4, I'm left in a minute now.
0: 10-4.
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0: 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Signal 50. Team 6, speaking about.
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1: 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RP's going to be pulled off at Mavis Tire and brakes on Ford Bronco.
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0: 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Sim is coming back on a Lanou Green out of Louisiana. 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

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CCOM clear 1352.

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1: Reference year 27. Sam is coming back on a Darrell Elwood Osborne out of supply. Date of birth 4/17/1979. 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Negative 29s or 60.
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0: 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Plate status at is negative 29.
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0: 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I'm going to issue an older white male parking near the clubhouse. Ten four. Driving a white Toyota sedan.
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0: 42 10-4, 17
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1: Or show me 10-8. I'm in route. I need code 1.
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0: 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Seagram Kilo 7, go ahead.
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Utilize TAC 1. CCOM clear 1419.

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1: Medical.
2: Flight Ops, this is Link 3. Yeah, we're going to depart for back to base. We have three on board, about 2 hours of fuel on board, and it'll be about a 15-minute ETA.
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1: 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Utilize TAC 3. CCOM clear 1442.

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0: 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It's going to be a follow up in reference to Animal Blight.
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0: 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He's going to be at North Brunswick High School. 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
1: 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Monitor ready.
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I have a South Carolina 27 by OLN. 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
1: Yeah, four. 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
2: 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It's going to be South Carolina 28506. Adam David Zebra. It's going to be a white Jeep SUV.
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Cross streets are Blue Water Street. CCOM clear 1524.

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0: 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Respond to echo response, cardiac arrest. Harold Willitsam, HP, 3591, Old Ocean Highway. Cross streets are Government Center Drive and Midway Road. Utilize TAP 2. CCOM clear 1532.
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3: All right. Bolivian Jumper. The 5-9 on Old Ocean Highway is going to be lot 14, lot 14 by the front of the trailer park. It's going to be a 60-year-old male, unconscious, underwater in a hot tub, possibly drowning.
1: West. Deborah.

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0: 1, Nora, 4, Boy, Lincoln, 2, Adam, Paul, 7, Charles, Charles, 1, 0, 8, 9, 4, 1.
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Mountain 61.

Altima to a James King off of River Road in Columbus. Police registration expired. Vehicle also showing inspection violation. Last inspected on 8/31/2022, negative 29.

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Utilize TAC 1. CCOM clear 1558.

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1: CT 37 is on the scene. Nothing shown at this time. We have a three story condo. CT 37, have St. James Command.
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1: Hey, man. 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
0: We have a strong odor of gas outside the apartment. I've lost to attack one.
1: 10-4.
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CCON Clear 1617.

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1: 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Wave lane, 4 wave lane, caller resident, 3 to 4 subjects, currently in a 1040, throwing objects, caller refusing to give any further 1014, unknown 84s.

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0: 10-4.

0: everything else is not showing up on anything, other than the fact that you can smell the gas a little bit, but we've got to clear it out so you give us the fans.
1: I want to hang up at low time improvement, 3716 Gateway. Expect a Sioux on callback. Everything was 10-4.
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1: 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William 10, go ahead.
2: 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So it's not like 573. 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
0: Airlink 1, need a weather check for the Jacksonville area of Onslow County. Jacksonville area of Onslow County. Time is 1723.
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0: Zero fuel to 0 minute ETE. Just be advised there are two other helicopters in the area. It is on I-40. There's several commands. The time is 1743.
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1: 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CCOM clear 1755.

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1: At the 292 that occurred, Pacific Superstore, 4910 Old Long Beach Road, cause requested to meet at Walmart Southport.

0: think I'm the only one driving on scene. It's going to be in the area of 1374 Village Road. We got a silver SUV, heavy side damage. We'll be shutting down the Village Road.
1: 10-4, copy, shutting down Village Road at 1759.

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1: 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South Brunswick High School. 280 Cougar Road. Cross streets are Goldsboro Road and Dix Lane. Utilize TAC 4. CCOM clear 1806.

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0: Never.
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0: This is going to be a white male, roughly 30 years of age. That's all I got right now.
1: And four, we're with the suspect's dad. He advises he's currently at 943 Village Road. Seacom, I have a name and date of birth when you're ready. Same ACOC, Adam Young, Charles, Ocean Charles King, date of birth 5/22/89.
2: 10-4 Kingston, on the address suspect's possibly at.
1: 943 Village Road. You can also show myself in 61 and route to that location.
2: 35-10-4.

0: the high school. Did they give you any better location? Or is it directly in front of the school, or?
1: G4, they did advise just in front of the school. Advised small area was burning, no further from that.
0: G4, we'll investigate.
1: G4, sir.

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Fire alarm residential. 308. Steve Bonnet wind. 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CCOM clear 1819.

0: Oh, okay. No, anything at this time.
1: And the next one would be South Carolina 27. 0106557533.
2: Okay, 4.

0: Yeah,
1: yeah. Comes back on 2004 Silverado 2, Elmer Aycock, plate status expired. May 29th.
0: And 4.

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1: Flashing it.
0: Great. The correct address where I'm sitting at is corner of Cedar Grove and Stanley Road.

0: 2307, Class C at zero restrictions, negative 29s, negative 62s. And your third comes back to Jaden LeBlanc, Cedar Grove Road, 61507, Class C at zero restrictions, negative 29s, negative 62s.
1: Well, thank you, ma'am.

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0: Stacking on a call, correction, a welfare check, 601 Stone Ridge, 601 Stone Ridge.
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0: 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Expired 2003. Negative 29.
1: 24.

0: Bay Middle to northbound in Seafield, North Carolina, Lincoln, Mary Young, 9052, on a red Jeep.
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0: 04.
1: Fayette 14, we're going to keep getting calls there. 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Well, it'll be 10-8 for now.
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Andrew Jackson Highway and Old Fayetteville Road. 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CECOM clear 1911. Station 14. Respond to Charlie Response. Gas leak. 76, East 1st Street. Cross streets are Tarboro Street and Concord Street. Utilize TAC 3. CECOM clear 1912.

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Respond to medical in progress. 76, East 1st Street. Cross streets are Tarboro Street and Concord Street. Utilize TAC 3. CCOM clear 1913. 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Unconscious or fainting. 1678, Nakatoka Road. Cross streets are Little Macedonia Road and Exum Road. CCOM clear 1913.

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1: Dispatch and fire EMS reference automatic crash notification in the area of Andrew Jackson, Old Fayetteville overpass. 74 in Old Fayetteville overpass.
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1: 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Seek on clear 1916.

0: 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We've got a Ford F-150 on Highway 7476, just prior to the Village Road exit.
1: We'll be investigating.
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0: 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It's going to be an EMS assist with the conifer.
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0: 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Seacom clear, 1927.
1: Sir, Rustown Road and Ridgewood Trail. Seacom clear, 1927.

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CECOM Clear 1928.

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0: 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Cross streets on Ridge Road and Levy Trail. CCOM clear 1940.
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2: Equal flex is coming from 4199 Cobble Scale Drive at the very back.

0: Possible 1082, 7476 Northwest Road, 7476 Northwest Road, eastbound on 74.
1: 10-4, 10-17.

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1: Just are back in the vehicle, headed eastbound again in a black Tahoe. 28 of Tom Lincoln Zebra 5860, Tom Lincoln Zebra 5860.

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0: 15:34. Our friends, Roland 1082, going to be in the area of 7476. Last known location was going to be in the area of Northwest Road. However, they were heading eastbound. Not updated 20 since they were at Northwest Road.
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